0: Latest fame from Irene Cara wrapping up this week in music. The song was number one in Britain this week back in 1982. Coming up next weekend, we're going to spend some time with Bryan Adams as our feature artist, getting ready to tour again in 2027. The classic album double on its 40th anniversary is Billy Joel's The Bridge. Our Aussie Top 5 recap next weekend is from July 24th, 1989. And we'll have a chin wag with Dave Faulkner from the Hoodoo Gurus. They've got an upcoming tour with Rat Cat and the Stems to look forward to. That's next weekend. Enjoy what's left of this one, and thank you for listening.
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16: Good morning, Alana McIntyre here with the latest. The war with Iran is ramping up again, with two Americans killed in the Middle East and another still missing. The two US service members were killed by Iranian strikes on an airbase in Jordan. Maritime security specialist Jennifer Parker has told Sunrise the details of the attack are still unclear.
17: About 3,000, maybe 5,000 troops in Jordan, mostly supporting things like defence of Jordan with ballistic missile defence and fighter aircraft that are mostly based in Jordan.
16: Influencer Andrew Tate and his brother Tristan have been arrested in Miami. The US Marshals Service says the brothers have been taken into custody but has not disclosed the charges against them. A secret new agency is reportedly being set up in Victoria to investigate crime. News Corp is claiming the Crime Commission will respond to gangland activity, firebombings and extortion across the state, but critics say it's being rushed by Jacinta Allen ahead of the election. Businesses have been struggling across the nation, but particularly in New South Wales. New data from ASIC shows 14 are shutting their doors every single day. And the alphas are entering the workforce, but there are concerns those born after 2010 may not be up for the job. Researcher Mark McCrindle says many need to brush up on their spelling and writing, and that they need to learn to speak with confidence.
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16: It might not be coming home, but England has claimed third place at this year's World Cup. The newsroom's John Michael is in the US with the details.
20: England has produced one of its best World Cup performances ever, downing France in today's third place playoff after their heartbreaking loss to Argentina earlier this week. The Three Lions produced a much more attacking brand of football, winning 6-4, the most amount of goals in a World Cup match in over 50 years. It's England's best finish at a cup since 1966, while France finished the tournament with back-to-back losses.
16: The Raiders have hung on to beat the Bunnies in Canberra 34-20, and the Warriors beat the Dragons in Auckland.
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22: Narra Hill looking pretty good northbound on Albatross Road on your run into town. North Narra, no delays both ways on Illawarra Road. In Run D, a delay-free run eastbound on Greenwell Point Road towards the coast. Macquarie Pass, stop and slow traffic conditions and a reduced speed limit on the Illawarra Highway near Mount Murray Road. And in Basin View, there's road damage on the Wool Road at Talon Point Road. Oz Alert, Australia's new emergency messaging system, will send a test alert to compatible mobile devices around 2 p.m. on Monday, 27 July. If you receive one, you don't need to do anything, as it's just a test, authorised by the Australian Government, Canberra. That's the latest 2ST traffic.
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0: 2ST with better music and more of it for the Shoalhaven and Highlands right across your weekend. Cross your fingers because some superstition is on the way from Stevie Wonder shortly. Great Oz music from Midnight Oil on the way. And speaking of Oz music, a Richard Clapton track from 1975 coming up next that a lot of people, including me, thought for a long time was about working girls in King's Cross. But the song was actually inspired by three pretty girls who lived across the road from Richard Clapton in the Avenue in Rose Bay. He never actually got to meet them, never brought up the courage to actually speak to them. We've all been there, haven't we? The girls on the Avenue, Richard Clapton, right after this on 2ST.
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0: Better music and more of it for the Shoalhaven and Highlands right across your weekend. It's 2ST. Markets on today in Bundanoon. The Makers Market is on at the Soldiers Memorial Hall, 3 Railway Avenue, going through till 2 the Savo. And the Mossvale Showground Markets are on today, going through till 2 at, you guessed it, the Mossvale Showground. Stevie Wonder's Superstition on the way shortly. Natalie Imbruglia soon as well. And Midnight Oil's Dead Heart right after this on 2ST.
1: Australian Crawl. And Men at Work. 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

0: 2ST with better music and more of it for the Shoalhaven and Highlands right across your weekend. On the way after 11, how about a bit of glam metal from Sweet? Plastique Bertrand on the way with Supplan Pour Moi. I gotta love that. Bon Jovi's Bad Medicine. Skyhooks with Horror Movie. Michael Jackson. Earth, Wind and Fire and more all coming up after the news. And that's coming up next. And you're on 2ST.
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4: Hi there, Alana McIntyre here with the latest. Liberal Senator Andrew Bragg says he strongly disagrees with Tony Abbott after the former Prime Minister said multiculturalism had failed in Australia. Pauline Hanson has spoken about immigration down under at the Conservative Political Action Conference in London, saying she doesn't want Australia to end up like England. The One Nation leader having a go at Australia during her address to a crowd of about 120 people.
5: You got it right in Britain, and I'm glad you did. It's pity we don't learn. We're too stupid over there with these feminist organisations or these other ones or the activists and pushing their own agenda.
4: The US has launched fresh strikes on Iran after two American troops were killed at an airbase in Jordan. A third is still missing. Iran's Supreme Leader has issued a warning saying if Americans decide to continue the war, there are going to be repercussions and lessons. Social media influencers Andrew and Tristan Tate have been arrested in Miami. The charges against the brothers are yet to be revealed. Briefly, 14 businesses are shutting up shop a day in New South Wales, according to the latest data. And Melanie C has married her Australian partner, Chris Dingwall, in the English countryside. Apparently, all the Spice Girls were there except Victoria Beckham, who actually designed Mel's wedding gown.
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4: In NRL, the Tigers have now lost five in a row. Benji Marshall speaking after his side was unable to score a point against the Bulldogs last night.
7: Pretty poor from us. You know, we're really struggling at the moment with confidence off the back of it. You know, we struggle to defend our sets. So, like, it's tough at the moment for us. But I thought we showed a bit of fight at the start of the second half and then moments got away from us and then the scoreboard next minute is 32-0.
4: While the Warriors beat the Dragons 20-12, the most expensive sporting event in history just got even more expensive. Tickets to Monday morning's World Cup final between Spain and Argentina in New Jersey have increased again. The average ticket is now over $15,000.
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8: Nowra Central, look out for delays in both directions on the Princes Highway at Calendar Street. Brundee looking good eastbound on Greenwell Point Road towards the coast. Cumberton, a delay-free run eastbound on Forest Road. North Nowra, no delays both ways on Illawarra Road and in Macquarie Pass. Stop and slow traffic conditions and a reduced speed limit on the Illawarra Highway near Mount Murray Road. Oz Alert, Australia's new emergency messaging system, will send a test alert to compatible mobile devices around 2 p.m. on Monday, 27 July. If you receive one, you don't need to do anything as it's just a test authorised by the Australian Government, Canberra. That's the latest 2ST traffic.
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0: 2ST with better music and more of it for the Shoalhaven and Highlands right across your weekend. Coming up later on this hour, the title track from the biggest selling album of all time, Michael Jackson's Thriller. Skyhooks with their horror movie is not far away. And next we'll go back to 1979 with Earth, Wind & Fire's September. Now you might recall the opening line of this song says, "Do you remember the 21st night of September?" Well, why did they choose that date? That's because Earth, Wind & Fire frontman Maurice White's son was expected to be born on the 21st of September, but he was born prematurely on August the 1st, but White insisted on keeping the original September date in the song. So now you know. September, Earth, Wind & Fire on the way right after this on 2ST.
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0: 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The Warilla Lake South Gorillas are at home to the Kiama Knights at Cess Glen Holmes Oval. The Stingrays are hosting the Milton Ulladulla Bulldogs at Flinders Field, and the Shell Harbour Sharks taking on Gerringong Lions at Ron Costello Oval. Kickoff in first grade for all those games is at 3 o'clock. And the pick of Group 6 games today in the MacArthur First Grade Premiership has to be Mittagong Lions travelling to Narellan Sports Ground to take on the Southwest Goannas. That's a 3 o'clock kickoff as well. Michael Jackson's Thriller on the way right after this on 2ST.
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0: 2ST, playing better music and more of it for the Shoalhaven and Highlands right across your weekend. And on the way after midday, Billy Thorpe and his signature song.
1: Most people I know think that I'm crazy.
0: Also John Parr with St. Elmo's Fire. Untouchable music from MC Hammer. Wet, Wet, Wet, Dire Straits, Creedence Clearwater Revival and more. All on the way after the news. And that's coming up next. And you're on 2ST.
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14: Hi there, Alana McIntyre here with the latest. Andrew Bragg says he disagrees with fellow Liberal Tony Abbott when it comes to multiculturalism. Earlier this week, the former Prime Minister said it had failed Australia. The Liberal Senator has told ABC's insiders he supports the latest commitment from the Albanese government to address Islamophobia, but he believes there is a bigger issue.
15: It is a serious issue, but I make the point that the only Australians that have to live in cages are Jewish Australians, and that's why there's a Royal Commission on the back of a massacre against Jewish Australians who were commemorating Hanukkah at Bondi Beach.
14: The war between the US and Iran is escalating again. Two troops have been killed by Iranian strikes on a base in Jordan, and a third American is still missing. A secret new agency is reportedly being set up to deal with crime in Victoria ahead of the state election. Massive waves are pounding Gold Coast beaches thanks to a slow-moving low. Businesses are struggling across the nation, but particularly in New South Wales, with data from ASIC showing 14 are shutting up shop every single day. And Melanie C has married her Aussie partner Chris Stingwall in a secret celebration in the English countryside. Almost all of the Spice Girls were there, but Victoria Beckham, she didn't attend, but she did design her former bandmate's wedding gown.
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14: Spain and Argentina are going through their final preps ahead of tomorrow's World Cup final. The newsroom's John Michael is in New Jersey with the latest.
16: Wild weather has disrupted today's final training sessions. Spain cancelling their hit out, while Argentina's was delayed by nearly an hour due to heavy thunderstorms across the region. Conditions are expected to clear by kickoff, however. Starting 11s will be announced just before the match gets underway, with Spain confident teenage star Lamine Yamal will line up despite struggling with a leg injury.
14: In the NRL, the Tigers have slumped to 5 losses in a row. They were thrashed by the Bulldogs 32-0.
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17: Nowra Central, we are still seeing delays in both directions on the Princes Highway at Calvender Street. Tomorong looking good northbound on Hawken Road past Pine Forest Road. Kangaroo Valley, we've got a load limit on Mossvale Road at the Hampton Bridge. Vehicles over 23 tonnes are restricted. In Macquarie Pass, stop and slow traffic conditions and a reduced speed limit on the Illawarra Highway near Mount Murray Road due to overnight roadworks. The census is coming this August. You'll get instructions soon on what to do. 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That's the latest 2ST traffic.
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0: 2ST with better music and more of it for the Shoalhaven and Highlands right across your weekend. And coming up later on this hour, a classic from Machinations from 1983, Pressure Sway. Haven't heard that for a while. We'll get the Bad Moon Rising, Fast Car from Tracy Chapman. And coming up next, Billy Thorpe's signature song, which he was inspired to write after a fan came up to him at a hotel bar and casually said, you know, most people I know think you're crazy. Billy Thorpe thought that'd be a great idea for a song. And he sat down and wrote, most people I know think that I'm crazy. That's coming up next on 2ST.
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0: 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That is the current 2ST Secret Sound. If you get it right on Monday morning, it's worth $1,125. So between now and then, jump online to 2st.com.au and check out the growing list of unsuccessful guesses so you don't repeat an answer that's already been proven wrong if you get through The Secret Sound after 6 and 8, Monday to Friday, right here on 2ST. Dire Straits on the way, some Pink shortly, and Tracy Chapman's Fast Car right after this on 2ST.
1: 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And Men at Work. 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

0: 2ST with better music and more of it for the Shoalhaven and Highlands right across your weekend. And coming up after one, good advice from the Eagles for a Sunday afternoon.
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0: In Excess with Disappear on the way, some Phil Collins, Fleetwood Mac, ABBA, and Rupert Holmes with the Pina Colada song as well. All that and more coming up after the news. And the news is coming up next on 2ST.
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15: I'm John Fabris. Another night of US strikes to reduce Iran's power in the Strait of Hormuz and retaliation for American soldier bombing casualties in Jordan. Political scientist Cameron Mutton expects more soldier deaths will reverberate back in America.
16: They are already seem to be on the path of some sort of escalation and potential ground invasions. This killing of US soldiers will probably reduce the opposition within the US establishment.
15: Social media trolls, particularly family of kids are to face new laws in Victoria to force the identification of anonymous online users stirring hatred and vilification. Premier Allen also plans to remove barriers for suing social media and AI outlets.
17: Australian first changes amongst the first in the world for a government to step in and support parents and families.
15: And the soccer ball from Maradona's Hand of God goal in the 1986 World Cup is to be auctioned and is expected to fetch millions.
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19: The Bulldogs within striking distance of the NRL top eight following a commanding 32-0 win over the Tigers. Coach Cameron Seraldo says the return of experienced stars, including Viliami Kikau, has added more bites.
20: It's just given us a lot more leadership, a lot more security and probably our performance and how the guys feel out on the field.
19: The Warriors and Raiders also notching wins yesterday. Tasmania Devils reportedly making a move on their inaugural coach. Ken Hinckley spotted boarding a flight to Hobart this morning, with Seven saying the 59-year-old is set to take the reins of the AFL club. And the bronze medal playoff has wrapped up at the FIFA World Cup. Our reporter John Michael is in the US.
21: In one of the matches of the tournament, England has had a thrilling 6-4 win over France. It's the most amount of goals in a World Cup match in over 50 years, and the equal most amount England has ever scored in a game. Bukayo Saka, the star for the Three Lions, with a hat-trick, while Jude Bellingham also found the back of the net to end the tournament with 7 goals.
19: And that's the sport. I'm Harrison Preve.
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22: In Brundee, looking pretty good eastbound on Greenwell Point Road towards the coast. Cumberton, a delay-free run eastbound on Forest Road. In Falls Creek, ongoing upgrade works on the Princes Highway and Jervis Bay Road at the intersection. Reduced speeds and lane closures are in effect. Kangaroo Valley, we've got a load limit on Mossvale Road at the Hampton Bridge. Vehicles over 23 tonnes are restricted. AusAlert, Australia's new emergency messaging system, will send a test alert to compatible mobile devices around 2 p.m. on Monday, 27 July. If you receive one, you don't need to do anything, as it's just a test authorised by the Australian Government, Canberra. That's the latest 2ST traffic.
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0: 2ST with better music and more of it for the Shoalhaven and Highlands right across your weekend. ABBA's Dancing Queen on the way. We'll go back to December 1963 with the Four Seasons. And coming up next from Fleetwood Mac in 1976, Rhiannon, Will You Ever Win? Now, Rhiannon was actually an ancient Welsh mythological queen. But Stevie Nicks didn't know that when she wrote this song. She was inspired to use the name after she read it in a supernatural novel she picked up at an airport. It wasn't until years later that she discovered the mythological connection, making the mystical lyrics of the song incredibly serendipitous. Rhiannon, Fleetwood Mac, right after this on 2ST.
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0: 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On the way for the rest of the hour, Rupert Holmes with the Pina Colada song. You've got to love that. The Dancing Queen from ABBA are not far away. And Dream Academy with Life in a Northern Town right after this on 2ST.
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0: 2ST with better music and more of it for the Shoalhaven and Highlands right across your weekend. And on the way after two, well, how about a track from the best band in the world? Outstanding. Supertramp's Breakfast in America on the way. We'll feel the pressure with Queen and David Bowie. The Cars, the Divinyls, Blondie and more on the way after the news. And the news coming up next on 2ST.
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1: I'm John Fabris. Victoria's proposing new laws to flush out anonymous online trolls and make it easier to sue social media companies. The Premier expressing determination to stamp out hate and vilification.
2: Give parents and families the tools and the power to tackle these tech giants and to hold them account.
1: Another night of strikes on Iran as the US avenges the deaths of more of its service personnel, this time in Jordan. Retired Lieutenant General Mark Hertling telling the Bulwark others were wounded by Iran's attack.
3: The death of two. There's another service member that's still missing. This all occurred at the Mawafak Salty Air Base.
1: And incoming UK PM Andy Burnham scrapping Keir Starmer's digital ID card plan, which had significant public backlash. Former Scotland Yard detective Peter Blexley telling GB News it would have been a minefield.
4: And as you go out your house to walk down the park, Plod walks up to you and says, "Where's your ID?" "I'm going sunbathing, mate." "Don't care. Where's your ID?"
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6: And our own action kicking off on the Gold Coast, where the Titans are facing Manly. 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
7: The Titans are playing a brand of footy that's keeping them in the game. So they're always dangerous. They were dangerous when they couldn't do that. When they, you know, if they are on, they are on. When they're not, but this year they're a different team. They're defending better, and I think that they can get a win.
6: The Dolphins and Cowboys to wrap up round 20 at Suncorp. In the NRLW, the Titans have smashed the Eels 50-12. Richmond and Hawthorn have resumed round 19 of the AFL at the MCG, where at last check the Hawks are up by 29 in the second term. The Suns to host the Bulldogs later this arvo on the Gold Coast, while Essendon meets the Giants at Marvel Stadium. The Wallabies have crushed Italy 57-10 in their Rugby Nations Championship clash in Perth. The All Blacks thumped Ireland 40-21. England and the Springboks also notching wins. And England's been awarded bronze at the FIFA World Cup with a 6-4 victory over France. That's sport. I'm Harrison Freeve.
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9: In Brundee, looking pretty good eastbound on Greenwell Point Road towards the coast. Cumberton, it's a delay-free run eastbound on Forest Road. Narra Hill, steady northbound on Albatross Road on your run into town. Narra Central, we are still seeing some delays in both directions on the Princes Highway at Callander Street. And in North Narra, steady both ways on Illawarra Road. Get on board. 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That's the latest 2ST traffic.
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5: 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Now.
14: I'm John Fabris. Hostilities remain escalated between Iran and the US. Retired Lieutenant General Mark Hertling telling the Bulwark the Memorandum of Understanding towards peace was a terrible document.
15: We jumped the gun. We're going to start now sending ships through the strait. And Iran said, no, you're not, because that was what we were going to talk about. So we're going to start hitting ships again.
14: Identities would be forcibly disclosed of anonymous online users spreading hate and vilification under new laws planned in Victoria. Premier Jacinta Allen's also aiming to lower the obstacles for suing social media giants.
16: To make it absolutely clear, there is no place here for hate or for vilification.
14: And outgoing UK PM Keir Starmer's digital ID card ideas been dumped by his replacement Andy Burnham. Former Conservative MP Louise Mensch telling GB News it was overly authoritarian.
17: 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Digital ID is not the one. And by the way, a
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17: NRL action on the Gold Coast, where the Titans are leading Manly 28-14 early in the second half. The Dolphins battle the Cowboys in their derby at Suncorp. The Finns looking to bounce back after last week's 66-0 thrashing, and Cowboys coach Todd Payton is wary.
18: Yeah, they're a very good team. We know how desperate they're going to be to come out after last week's game and back home at Lang Park.
17: AFL, Hawthorn cruising over Richmond, up by 63 points in the third quarter at the MCG. The Suns looking to snap their seven-game skid against the Dogs on the Gold Coast. Coach Damien Hardwick says a win would take some of the pressure off.
19: Look, I love the players. I think the players love me. We've got a really good relationship. At the end of the day, people will always sit there and pull apart clubs. We're not winning games. That's it in a nutshell.
17: Golf, Lucas Herbert's fallen to fourth at the Open with a third round of one over par 71. The Aussie 7-under trailing American Sam Burns by three shots. And Kimi Antonelli launches from pole in tonight's F1 Belgian Grand Prix. Oscar Piastri to start sixth on the grid. That's sport. I'm Harrison Preve.
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20: Nowra Hill looking pretty good northbound on Albatross Road on your run into town. Brundy, no delays eastbound on Greenwell Point Road towards the coast. In Cumberton, also a delay-free run eastbound on Forest Road. North Nowra, steady both ways on Illaroo Road. Kangaroo Valley, we've got a load limit on Mossvale Road at the Hampton Bridge. Vehicles over 23 tonnes are restricted. 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That's the latest 2ST traffic.
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19: I'm John Fabris. Nighttime strikes have been unleashed again on Iran as the US military death toll rises to 16. Two confirmed killed in an attack on its base in Jordan. Retired Lieutenant General Mark Hertling blames a key document for peace failing.
20: The original memorandum of understanding, which was a path toward further negotiation, was so incredibly bad that both sides had misunderstanding of each other.
19: Aussie entertainer Jason Donovan shared publicly the death of his actor dad, Terence Donovan, age 90. He was born in England and moved to Melbourne, appearing in Aussie shows Homicide, Division 4, Cop Shop, Neighbours and others. And the UK's polarising digital ID card plan's been scrapped by incoming PM Andy Burnham, while agreeing with the aim of stopping illegal immigrants working. Former Conservative MP Louise Mensch claims it evoked unpleasant memories.
21: In World War II, the Germans went around saying, papers, please, papers, please. Yeah. We don't want to bring in a modern version of that in Britain. We never did.
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22: Nearing full-time on the Gold Coast, where the Titans are leading Manly 38-26. The Dolphins and Cowboys about to clash in the derby at Suncorp. Our league expert, Corey Oates, says both clubs are in a battle to make finals.
23: I want it to be a close game of footy because I think this could honestly be the game of the round. So I'm going Dolphins, but not by much.
22: And RLW, where the Broncos have thumped the Tigers 40-12. Earlier, the Titans thrashed the Titans 50-12. Hawthorn tracking towards victory over Richmond in the AFL, up by 58 points in the final quarter at the MCG. On the Gold Coast, the Suns trailing the Bulldogs by 6 in the second term. And Spain is yet to confirm whether Lamine Yamal will play in the FIFA World Cup final against Argentina. The 19-year-old's been struggling with a leg injury, sitting out most of the squad's latest training session, but officials confident he'll be good to go by kickoff tomorrow morning. Meantime, England has downed France 6-4 in the bronze medal match this morning. That's sport. I'm Harrison Freed.
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24: Kangaroo Valley, there's a load limit on Mossvale Road at the Hampton Bridge. Vehicles over 23 tonnes are restricted. In Basin View, we have road damage on the Wool Road between Talon Point Road and Brompton Road. Macquarie Pass, stop and slow traffic conditions and a reduced speed limit on the Illawarra Highway near Mount Murray Road. Nowra Central still seeing delays both ways on the Princes Highway at Callander Street. Get on board. 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That's the latest 2ST traffic.
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0: 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The 90s and 2000s. So hard, makes me say, oh my Lord. 60s and 70s tracks that stand the test of time.
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17: I'm John Fabris. An eighth consecutive night of US strikes on Iran's wrapped up. America's military death toll in the war is now 16 as two servicemen were killed by Iranian strikes on a base in Jordan. Ross Harrison from the Middle East Institute telling Al Jazeera. Both sides think the other will back down.
18: Both the United States and Iran are using military means to achieve political objectives. And I think in many ways, they're both miscalculating.
17: Social media trolls, particularly of kids, are to face new laws in Victoria to force the identification of anonymous online users, stirring hatred and vilification. Premier Allen also plans to lower barriers for suing social media and AI outlets.
19: Australian first changes amongst the first in the world for a government to step in and support parents and families.
17: And cast member of numerous Aussie TV shows such as Homicide, Cop Shop and Neighbours, Terence Donovan, has died aged 90.
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20: Titans have dealt a blow to Manly's NRL Finals hopes with a 38-32 upset on the Gold Coast. The home side fighting back from a 10-0 deficit with halfback Zane Harrison praising their resilience.
21: We got off to a slow start, obviously, but we managed to crawl our way back in the cycle footy that we want to play, and just so glad we got the result.
20: They're on Fox League. The Cowboys leading the Dolphins 10-6 late in the first half at Suncorp. Hawthorn has soared to a 122-52 win over Richmond in their AFL clash at the MCG. The Suns leading the Bulldogs by 6 points in the third quarter on the GC, while action's underway at Marvel between Essendon and the Giants. And Oscar Piastri starts seventh in tonight's F1 Belgium Grand Prix. The Aussie admitting it's been a challenging build-up.
22: Struggling with the balance of the car, but today in particular it's just been a pretty big grind to try and get any lap time out of it, so not an easy day, but we'll see what we can do.
20: That's sport. I'm Harrison Preeb.
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16: 2ST Traffic.
23: Nowra Central, look out for delays in both directions on the Princes Highway at Calvada Street. North Nowra, no delays both ways on Illawarra Road. In Macquarie Pass, stop and slow traffic conditions and a reduced speed limit on the Illawarra Highway near Mount Murray Road. That's due to overnight roadworks. Basin View, road damage on the Wool Road between Talon Point Road and Brompton Road. Aus Alert, Australia's new emergency messaging system, will send a test alert to compatible mobile devices around 2 p.m. on Monday, 27 July. If you receive one, you don't need to do anything as it's just a test, authorised by the Australian Government, Canberra. That's Lettuce 2ST Traffic.
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0: 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Wake me up before you go, go. 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Fight break up. '60s and '70s tracks that stand the test of time. Gonna have fun in the city. Who's to the left of me? Joker's to the right. Here I am, stuck in the middle of you. 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

0: Australian Crawl. And Men at Work. 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
3: Hi, I'm Sally Pearson. Aussies have collected gold at the Diamond League meet in London. Jess Hull won the 3,000 metres with compatriot Rose Davies in second. Nicola Olislager's clinched the high jump, while Australia's women's 4x100 metre relay team finished runner-up. Broncos are back on top of the NRLW ladder with a commanding 40-12 win over the Tigers. The Titans thrashed the Eels 50-12. And Fijian Drua will host the New South Wales Waratahs in next Saturday's Super Rugby Women's Grand Final.
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5: I'm John Fabris. An eighth night of strikes on Iran's completed as the US avenges the deaths of more of its service personnel, this time in Jordan. Retired Lieutenant General Mark Hertling understands others were wounded by Iran's attack.
6: The death of two. There's another service member that's still missing. This all occurred at the Mawafak Salty Air Base.
5: 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Premier Jacinta Allen expressing determination to stamp out hate.
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5: 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Former Conservative MP Louise Mensch telling GB News it was overly authoritarian.
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10: We're nearing full-time in the NRL at Suncorp. The Dolphins leading the Cowboys 24-16. Earlier, the Titans notching a 38-32 upset over Manly on the Gold Coast. Hawthorn has demolished Richmond 122-52 in their AFL clash at the G. Siren has sounded on the GC, where the Dogs have defeated the Suns 77-68. Essendon leading the Giants by 3 points in the third quarter at Marvel. Spain and Argentina going through their final preparation ahead of tomorrow's FIFA World Cup final. Our reporter John Michael is in New Jersey.
11: Wild weather has disrupted today's final training sessions. Spain cancelling their hit out, while Argentina's was delayed by nearly an hour. Conditions are expected to clear by kickoff, however. Starting 11s will be announced just before the match gets underway.
10: Oscar Piastri starts 7th in tonight's F1 Belgian Grand Prix. And in golf, Aussie Lucas Herbert is in the hunt in the final round at the Open Championship. 3 shots off the pace at 7 under. That's sport. I'm Harrison Preve.
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0: 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We're locked to Berry Showground Saturday, October 24, with Birds of Tokyo, Vicar and Linda, Eskimo Joe, Boom Crash Opera, and Ella Hooper. 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

0: Australian Crawl. 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
0: 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This is Homegrown 2ST.

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And Men at Work. 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

0: Australian Crawl. And Men at Work. We'll rock the Berry Showground Saturday, October 24, with Birds of Tokyo, Vicar and Linda, Eskimo Joe, Boom Crash Opera and Ella Hooper. 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

0: 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Wake me up before you go, go. Your favourites from the 90s and 2000s. Save tonight. Fight the breakup. Hello from the other side. And 60s and 70s tracks that stand the test of time. Gonna have fun in the city. Who's to left me? Joker's to the right. Music and more of it. 2ST. 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

0: 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The 90s and 2000s. 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
9: Good morning, I'm Pete Andrea, first in local. A police officer has been treated for head injuries after he was allegedly assaulted by a man involved in a high-speed pursuit. Hume police tried to pull over a vehicle on Range Road, about 20 k's northwest of Goulburn. The driver later fled the vehicle, allegedly throwing a bag containing drugs over a nearby fence. It's then he allegedly assaulted a police officer who required surgical staples to treat the wounds. The 51-year-old driver faces multiple charges, including 31 counts of supplying a prohibited drug. There's an appeal across the South Coast to change a child's life by becoming a foster carer, with over 50 local children needing care. Right now, there are 14 kids on the South Coast who can't live safely with their families and need stability provided by foster carers. There's also the need for more local respite carers. Illawarra-based Bush Magic Adventure Therapy has picked up the prestigious People's Choice Award as Outdoor Activity Provider of the Year at the New South Wales and ACT Outdoor Industry Awards held in Huskisson. Bush Magic Simone Potter says the program takes kids who struggle in mainstream education and gives them life lessons in leadership and discovery.
10: So they're often children who don't fit in at school very well, or they, you know, they haven't had very good, I guess, social relationships or the ability to manage their emotions, and we take them out there to teach them those skills.
9: Around 6,800 school zone flashing lights will be back in action this morning, with school speed zones back for term three. Transport officials say even though some students won't resume until Wednesday, today and Tuesday are gazetted school days, so school zones will be in place between 8 a.m. and 9:30 a.m. and again this arvo between 2:30 and 4 p.m. In sport, Mossvale Golf Club played a medley Stableford on Saturday. A-grade winner was Howard Parker with 43 points. B-grade was won by Renato D'Adam on 38 points. And Susan Challis took out C-grade, also with 38 points. The Open Championship, played over 2 days, was won by Paul Toomer with 72 points. John Buchanan finished second on 69. That's your local news first. I'm Pete Andrea.
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10: Good morning, I'm Pete Andrea, first in local. A man's been taken to Wollongong Hospital after being swept off rocks at Jones Beach yesterday. Emergency services were called to Kiama Downs just before 11:30 a.m. The man was returned to shore by surf lifesavers using a jet ski. New South Wales Ambulance say he wasn't injured, but was transported to hospital as a precaution. From emergency or respite care for a few days through to long term, South Coast families are being urged to consider taking on the role of a foster carer for one of over 50 kids between the Illawarra and Far South Coast in need of a stable living home. The state government says there are also sibling groups, some of the children under five, who often wait the longest for a suitable home so that they can stay together. A South Coast event that attracts cyclists and cycling industry from around the globe has picked up a major gong at the New South Wales and ACT Outdoor Awards in Huskisson. The award accepted by Shannon Perry Hall from Destination Sydney Surround South.
11: It's actually a cycling festival and expo, so they do have events and races and things, but it's more about bringing the industry together and showcasing equipment and showcasing what the industry is doing as a whole as well. So, yeah, the Mogo Trails and the amazing mountain biking along the South Coast has really contributed to this event being here.
10: Transport for New South Wales reminding motorists school zones are back in force across the state from this morning. Transport officials say it's important everyone sticks to the speed limit around schools from today, even though some schools may have school development days until Wednesday. In sport, Canberra runner Christine Suffolk is in prime form as she prepares to head to Korea for the World Masters Athletics Cross Country Championships. After winning five gold medals at the 2026 Oceania Athletics Championships held in Darwin in May, Christine has come home with two gold and a silver from the Australian Deaf Games on Queensland's sunny coast. The World Masters is being held in August. That is your local news first. I'm Pete Andrea.
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7: Good morning, I'm Robert Clennon. With the World Cup final underway in New York, Donald Trump says he initially balked

0: the idea of staging the event in the US, but he's told Fox Sports America he is now a convert.
1: Turns out we are a soccer country. We're a football country, but we don't want to get it confused. But I don't think there's ever been anything like what's happened with the whole World Cup.
0: Pauline Hanson wants to see mass deportations of illegal immigrants from Australia. The One Nation leader's proposal echoes a similar plan announced by far-right British party UK Reform. She's also again defending her appearance on a podcast by convicted criminal and right-wing extremist Tommy Robinson. Meantime, the latest news poll suggests Labor's primary support's dropped to its lowest level in 4 years. Hanson leading Angus Taylor as preferred PM, but both trail elbow. And there are reports Channel 10's planning on slashing hundreds of jobs and outsourcing its news to a rival network.
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0: To the World Cup first, where the final is being played out in New York as we speak between Spain and Argentina. A short time ago, it was nil all. In AFL, Essendon has enjoyed a 3-point shock win over the Giants, their first victory since April and just their second this season. And in NRL, the Titans have fought back from 10-0 down to beat the Sea Eagles 38-32. The Dolphins, meantime, have beaten the Cowboys 36-16.
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4: Good morning, Canberra Mountain. No problems on Mossvale Road going east and westbound. Between Control and Berry, the Princess Highway moving steadily north and southbound. Between Barrel, Mittagong, Bower Road is clear. And from the Southern Highlands, a steady flow of traffic on Hume Motorway making its way in northbound. The speed limit school zones is 40 kilometres per hour between 8 and 9:30am and 2:30 and 4pm. Keep our kids safe, slow down and stick to school zones. Speed limits. I'm Ian Wallace. That's the latest 2ST traffic.
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13: Some areas of frost about higher ground this morning and some patchy morning fog, then a sunny day for the coast and highlands. Light winds at first becoming northerlies, 15 to 20 k's in the middle of the day, and the winds becoming light early this afternoon. A high of 19 for Nowra Bomaderry, 18 for the Bay and Basin, 19 for Milton Ulladulla, 15 for the Southern Highlands. Partly cloudy tomorrow, mostly sunny on Wednesday and mostly sunny on Thursday with the slight chance of a shower in the south. Right now it's 7 degrees in Nowra, 9 degrees at Vincentia, 9 in Mollymook and minus 1 in Bowral.
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13: A very good morning to you. As you get up with Max on 2ST, it's 8 past 6. Getting up to the news that a new list of artificial intelligence consumer priorities was published by the government yesterday, including a promise to better regulate the use of AI in federal agencies like Centrelink and Services Australia, and to revisit personal data protection laws. AI shaping as a major focus at the Labor Party National Conference to be held in Adelaide later this week. Getting up to the news that there's a warning that because of Australia's high taxes on alcohol, some of the highest alcohol taxes in the world, the market for illicit alcohol is becoming more widespread, with heavy drinkers and people on limited incomes particularly vulnerable to the harmful effects of unregulated alcoholic products. There are several ways that illicit alcohol makes it onto the market, including fraudulent manufacture and smuggling. And getting up to the news that Spain and Argentina have gone into half-time at nil-all in the World Cup final being played in New Jersey in America. Vamos, España, for that one. Very good morning to you. It's the end of school holidays today. Well, it's a pupil-free day, so it's really a bonus holiday day for the kids. But speaking of school, the Prime Minister's Spelling Bee has launched today. Let you know a little bit more about that later on this morning. Also launching today, October's Indigenous Business Awards, and you'll discover how you can nominate a local Indigenous business for those awards later on during the morning. Also let you know some things to do across the coast and highlands in coming days, weeks and months. And the Secret Sound jackpot has risen this morning to $1,125. We shall get into that right after this on 2ST. Good morning. Get up.

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1: Cash jackpot for the Secret Sound has risen today. $1,125 if you can tell me what this sound is. Now, we have discovered in past days and weeks that I'm not unscrewing a torch. I'm not placing a pod into a coffee maker. No, it's not a stapler. And it's not emptying an ice tray. What is this sound? Do you think you know? Well, give me a call, 44-232-999, and give it a crack.
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1: Cash jackpot for the Secret Sound this morning, $1,125, but I need to call on the help of my good friend Eric Cartman from South Park.
2: I'm so lonely, so lonely, so lonely and sadly alone.
1: Yes, I'm sadly alone because no one's called in for the Secret Sound, but I kind of understand it because the World Cup halftime show was just on. Justin Bieber, Madonna, Shakira, K-poppers BTS and the Muppets. Well, you know a show is big when they get the Muppets, Kermit and Miss Piggy. So, yes, I understand that people watching the halftime show of the World Cup, Argentina 0, Spain 0 at halftime. So the halftime show's finished. They haven't quite kicked off. If you want to call through, you'll more than likely get... Oh, here we go. Here we go. We've got a caller. Good morning. Who's on the line, please?
3: Michael from Winslow.
1: Oh, Michael, thank you for calling in. You've eased my loneliness.
3: I thought you sounded very down there.
1: I did. I was so sad. But mind you, I was watching the half-time show in the World Cup, which was pretty spectacular. But it's finished now. Time to get into the Secret Sound. Feeling lucky?
3: You never know.
1: You never know. Here it comes. What do you think that might be, please, Michael?
3: Unlocking
1: the toolbox. I had the toolbox out on the weekend doing a bit of domestic work. Let's see. Not a toolbox. Sorry, mate.
3: Bugger.
1: Bugger indeed, but thank you so much for calling in.
3: All right, buddy. Have a good day.
1: Good on you, Michael. Cheerio. And we've got another call here. 2ST. Good morning. Who's on the line, please?
4: Maxie.
1: Ray, of course, Ray. Why didn't you call in originally, Ray? Come on.
4: I thought there would be 100 on there today, Mick.
1: Well, you know, that happens with the Secret Sound, and it's a phenomenon known as diffusion of responsibility. Or the bystander effect. Everybody thinks someone else is going to do something. So they don't do it. But anyway, you're here now, and that's the important thing. Here comes the Secret Sound. What do you think, please, Ray?
4: Now, actually, it's not putting on and taking off a trailer or a boat trailer.
1: Ah, hitching or unhitching the boat trailer. Watch your hands on that one. I've done a few thumbs doing that in my past. Bruised my thumb a few times. But is not hitching or unhitching a boat trailer.
4: Ah, well, we'll have another go, Maxie.
1: Hey, good on you, Ray. Have a great day.
4: Oh, you got time?
1: No. Yeah, no. What have you got for me?
4: Oh, I caught plenty of fish.
1: You're always catching plenty of fish, Ray. You're a legend.
4: I know, but it's about time you gave me a good weekend for
1: it was
4: fish.
1: Glorious on the weekend.
4: Oh, you tell me, hey, the blackfish are down here, Maxie. You want to come?
1: Come down, get some blackfish, get the weed out. They love the weed.
4: Yes. 1.5 kilos, I thought.
1: Oh, good grief. That's a big blackfish. Yeah. Big lubric.
4: And the fellow next to me said, oh, I can beat you. He caught 2.7 kilo.
1: I've never seen a lubric that big, 2.7 kilos. That's a feast.
4: I've never seen it that big either.
1: Wow.
4: I thought, oh, gee, that must be sunburnt fish, I think.
1: Hey, Ray, I better go, but good luck with the fishing. Thanks for your
4: okay,
1: call.
4: See you later.
1: 2.7 kilo lubric. That's a big lubric. 23 past 6. No luck with the Secret Sound. Check out the unsuccessful guesses on 2st.com.au. This will be the song that some people will be able to relate to in about 45, 50 minutes. The losing side from the World Cup is 0-0, nil all. Spain and Argentina. One of them's going to go down in a blaze of glory within the next hour. John Bon Jovi on 2ST. Good morning.

0: Up with Max on 2ST. Take us with you wherever you go. Download the free iHeart app now. It says now here because it sounds better on iHeart. News on the way. Then we will check the rail and road conditions for the morning and do today's On This Day. Now, this date in history is a big date for punk music for several reasons. And on this day in 1965, a young and relatively unknown American singer-songwriter released a song that was destined to become one of the most covered songs in the world and one of the most famous songs ever in the world. Who was the singer-songwriter? What was the song? Well, you'll find out, won't you? On this day, on the way, right after the news. Local news first, coming up next with Pete Andrea. I hope you're having a cracking start to the week on 2ST.
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8: Hey there, I'm Pete Andrea, first in local. A desperate call out this morning for South Coast residents to consider becoming a foster parent. The state government currently has over 50 local children between Wollongong and Eden needing foster care. Families Minister Kate Washington says there are many ways to provide foster care, from emergency respite and a short time to long term. The South Coast Company believes electric motor-powered jet skis could cut noise and water pollution, reducing complaints levelled against jet ski riders. Kymer-based E-Class Outboards has been given a $32,000 state government grant to further develop and retrofit electric-powered jet skis. E-Class Outboards' Laurel Johnson says they're focused on developing a faster e-powered machine.
9: Actually, we want more speed. Jet skis love speed. So we're just working on some of the dynamics, and it was a fantastic opportunity for a small company because most of the money we're self-funded, and so to do experimental stuff is expensive for us. So it was just wonderful to get this grant.
8: Your kidding theft has angered CWA Moffal members dismayed after a crocheted red-backed spider and her web were flogged from Leighton Gardens for a third time. The artwork, known as Mrs. Spidey, is one of 27 handmade wraps that go on display in the gardens for the last 6 years. Police have been contacted, but the CWA ladies hope the thief grows a conscience and returns Mrs. Spidey. Anyone with info is urged to contact Crime Stoppers. In sport, not the result the Bombardieri Tigers were hoping for in the weekend round of South Coast AFL, the men's Premier Division went down to the Fig Tree Kangaroos 6-5-41 to 19-16-130. The women suffered a loss as well, 11-6-72 to 139. The men's Rezies went down 13-15-93 to 2-3-15. The women's reserve grade and Fig Tree kicked the only 2 points of the game. The Tigers kept scoreless. That is your local news first. I'm Pete Andrea.
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10: Hello, I'm Rob McLennan. Pauline Hanson is backing the mass deportation of illegal immigrants from Australia. Speaking on Seven, the One Nation leaders also defended her appearance on a podcast by convicted criminal and right-wing extremist Tony Robinson, in which he falsely claimed he'd never tried to come to Australia.
11: I'm listening to his experiences here in Britain, what has happened to his country.
12: So how do you feel about him lying to you?
11: Well, I didn't know about that.
10: Meantime, support for Labor has slumped to a 4-year low in this morning's news poll. It shows the government's primary vote sits level with One Nation on 30, with the Coalition 11 points behind on just 19. The Federal Health Minister admits there's more to do when it comes to vaping after testing by News Corp found some vapes being illegally sold have as much nicotine as more than 600 cigarettes. And a new survey has found more than half of families with kids in private school are feeling significant financial pressure, most saving for at least 3 years just to cover the fees.
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10: The World Cup final is underway, with Spain and Argentina going at it in New York for the coveted cup. A short time ago, it was nil all. In NRL, the Titans, the Rabbitohs and the Dolphins all emerging victors to finish up round 19. And in AFL, Ken Hinckley's tipped to be unveiled as Tasmania's inaugural head coach, and wins to the Bombers, the Bulldogs and the Hawks.
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13: Tom Wong, you have a fairly good run on Princess Highway at the moment, going north and south and around Turpentine Road, Falls Creek, Jervis Bay Road, clear to the Princess Highway. From Mossvale, traffic not too bad on the Illawarra Highway to Robertson, and from the Southern Highlands, a steady flow of traffic on the Hume Motorway going northbound. Oz Alert, Australia's new emergency messaging system, will send a test alert to compatible mobile devices around 2 p.m. on Monday, 27 July. If you receive one, you don't need to do anything, as it's just a test authorised by the Australian Government, Canberra. I'm Ian Wallace. That's the latest 2ST traffic.
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0: Areas of frost about higher ground this morning and some patchy morning fog, then a sunny day for the coast and highlands. Light winds at first becoming northerlies, 15 to 20 k's in the middle of the day, and becoming light early this afternoon. A high of 19 for Nowra Bomaderry, 18 for the Bay and Basin, 19 for Milton Ulladulla, 15 for the Southern Highlands today. Tomorrow partly cloudy, Wednesday mostly sunny, Thursday mostly sunny with the slight chance of a shower in the south. Right now it's 7 degrees at Shoalhaven Heads, 9 at Sussex Inlet, 9 at Dolphin Point and 0 in Berrima.
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2: On 2ST, it's time to hop into the time machine, find out what happened on this day in entertainment history. It's the 20th of July and today is World Jump Day, so... On this day in 1940, Billboard published their first comprehensive record chart. Up until that time, they'd published bestseller lists by individual record companies. The new chart combined the top sellers from all the major labels. The first number one song, I'll Never Smile Again by Frank Sinatra and the Tommy Dorsey Orchestra.
3: Smile again until I smile.
2: Parental guidance recommended. The 20th of July is a big date in punk music. Paul Cook, drummer for the Sex Pistols, born on this day in 1956. On this day in 1986, the biopic about the Sex Pistols' Sid Vicious, Sid and Nancy, premieres, starring Gary Oldman. And on this day in 1976, the Buzzcocks make their live debut supporting the Sex Pistols. Tickets cost just £1. On this day in 1963, Jan and Dean are on top of the charts with Surf City, a song written by Brian Wilson and featuring the Beach Boys on backing vocals.

this day in 1965, Bob Dylan releases a song that will go on to become a classic. At 6 minutes and 13 seconds, it's twice as long as your average pop song. Nonetheless, it becomes his first big hit and his most popular song. On this day in 1984, the movie The Neverending Story debuts in theatres, featuring a theme song sung by former Kajagoogoo lead singer Lamar. Born on this day in 1945, US singer-songwriter Kim Carnes. Carlos Santana, born on this day in Mexico in 1947.

0: Marsha Hines, born on this day in 1953. And lead singer for Wolf Mother, Andrew Stockdale, born in Brisbane on this day in 1976. Some pieces of entertainment history throughout the years on the 20th of July on 2ST.
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Get Up with Max on 2ST with Jonesy and Amanda for your drive home. The Savo from 4pm, Kristen O'Connell Show from 7. And speaking of driving, let's check the rail and road situation this morning. South Coast Line trains running on or near to time. Southern Highlands Line trains until further notice may be delayed due to temporary speed restrictions at various locations. So plan your trip before you travel for up-to-date real-time info. transportnsw.info. School zones back in force this morning between 8am and 9:30. Stick to 40Ks in those school zones, please. Macquarie Pass will be open tonight. That is because the Hampton Bridge will be closed tonight in Kangaroo Valley between 6pm and 6am tomorrow morning. That's happening all this week. The detour is via the Illawarra Highway and the Princes Highway, and that adds up to 90 minutes to your travel times. Pedestrians will still be able to cross the bridge during work under the guidance of traffic control. So just repeating, Hampton Bridge closed during the night times this week between 6pm and 6am. Jamboree Mountain Road closed today between 9 and 4. That's between Misty Lane and Barren Grounds Road. Camborra, Mossvale Road near Camborra, Lookout Road, roadworks tonight between 7pm and 6am. Roadworks all day, every day on the Princes Highway at the Jervis Bay Road intersection. And roadworks continuing today, Gardner Road, Falls Creek, stormwater pipe replacement there, 7am through till 4. And roadworks all day, every day on the Princes Highway between Warden Road and Slaughterhouse Road in Mollymook. Livetraffic.com for the latest traffic information. And if you have any information on the roads pertaining to incidents, accidents, delays, animals on the road, that sort of thing, give me a call and I'll pass on the information to other motorists. 44 232 999.

0: with Max on 2ST, 3 minutes away from 7 o'clock. Later on this morning, let you know how you can nominate a local Indigenous business for the Indigenous Business Awards to be handed out in October. The Prime Minister's Spelling Bee has launched today. We'll find out all about that. And the secret sound's worth $1,125. We'll play that after 8 o'clock. Plenty more happening this morning. Stick with me. I will be back after the news. Local news first with Pete Andrea coming up next, and I hope you're having a heck of a start to the day.
1: Jonesy and Amanda,
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3: What's a roll mop?
4: It's an eel. They slice it up. I had to do it for a story in England at the fish markets.
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7: Good morning, I'm Pete Andrea. First in local, police are yet to formally identify a truck driver killed when a B-double laden with aerosol cans rear-ended a road train on the Hume Highway near Breadalbean on Friday morning. The crash resulted in a fiery explosion destroying both rigs. The second truck driver, aged 31, was treated at the scene for minor injuries before heading to hospital for mandatory testing. Investigations continue into the cause. An Avondale-based outdoor educator has won the prestigious People's Choice Award at the New South Wales and ACT Outdoor Awards held in Huskisson. Manager of Bush Magic Adventure Therapy, Simone Potter, says the program takes kids who struggle in mainstream education and provides an alternative learning option that creates young leaders.
8: We work mainly with primary school kids. We have a 3 to 6 year old program we're just about to start, and we have a program where parents bring their children along to participate but support them in that, who are younger than our 3 year old age group.
7: The Basin Villages Forum meets tonight, flagging some important issues up for discussion. The big one, a Sanctuary Point Library report on the status of the controversial redevelopment. The meeting is also expected to ratify its code of conduct and constitution. Also on the agenda, the maintenance of vacant land in the Sanctuary Point shopping precinct. The meeting gets underway at 7:30 at the St George's Basin Community Centre. Around 6,800 school zone flashing lights will be back in action across the state this morning, with school speed zones back for term three. Transport officials say even though some students won't resume till Wednesday, today and Tuesday are gazetted school days. So school zones will be in place between 8 a.m. and 9:30 a.m. and again this arvo between 2:30 and 4 p.m. In sport, Mossvale Golf Club played a medley Stableford Saturday. A-grade winner was Howard Parker with 43 points. B-grade won by Renato Di Adam on 38 points. Susan Chalice took out C-grade also with 38 points. The Open Championship was played over 2 days and it was won by Paul Toomer with 72 points. John Buchanan finished second on 69. That is your local news first.

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2: Hi there, I'm Rob McLennan. Tom Cruise has made a surprise cameo at the FIFA World Cup final in New Jersey. The Mission Impossible actor taking centre stage just before kickoff.
3: Football is a language spoken without words. A force that unites people.
2: That audio thanks to SBS. More than 80,000 fans are watching Spain and Argentina fight for the title. New advice suggests up to 45% of dementia cases could be prevented or at least delayed by tackling smoking, inactivity, obesity and high blood pressure. The WHO also suggesting reducing exposure to air pollution from traffic and wood heaters. Aussie families are making big sacrifices to keep their kids in private school. New research shows more than half have saved for 3 years to cover the cost, 10% leaning on grandparents. And only one in four new medicines launched around the globe in the last decade have been subsidised in Oz. Experts say the process is too complicated.
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2: Well, back to the World Cup. We're midway through the second half of the decider between Spain and Argentina. A short time ago, the scores locked at nil all. A shock loss for the Giants, losing to the Bombers by 3 points in AFL. GWS also losing skipper Toby Green to a quad injury in the third quarter. And in NRL, North Queensland has squandered a 10-point lead, going down to the Dolphins 36-16 to wrap up round 20.
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5: In the Pomeroy, no problems on Little Road and Bolong Road. Milton and Princes Highway getting a little busy at times as you make your way through the shopping area. And Canberra Mountain, good run on Mossvale Road going east and westbound. And from Southern Highlands, a fair amount of traffic at times on the Hume Motorway heading northbound. 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I'm Ian Wallace. That's latest 2ST traffic.
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8: Some areas of frost about high ground this morning, some patchy morning fog as well, then a sunny day for the coast and highlands. Light winds at first, becoming northerlies, 15 to 20 k's in the middle of the day, and the winds becoming light early this afternoon. Top temps today, 19 for Nowra Bomaderry, 18 for the Bay and Basin, 19 for Milton Ulladulla, 15 for the Southern Highlands. Partly cloudy tomorrow, mostly sunny on Wednesday and mostly sunny on Thursday with the slight chance of a shower in the south. Right now it's 6 degrees in Bomaderry, 8 degrees at Sanctuary Point, 9 in Ulladulla and minus 1 in Mossvale.
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8: A very good morning to you as you get up with Max on 2ST. It's 7:08. Getting up to the news that the Reverend Bill Cruise says he's never seen Sydney's homelessness crisis worse than it is today. He said on any given day, between 60 and 100 people line the street for his food truck in Woolloomooloo, some travelling from as far away as Blacktown. The 2026 state street count recorded 2,308 people sleeping rough in New South Wales. That's a 5% increase on the previous year. Getting up to the news, the Shadow Housing Minister Andrew Bragg said he does not agree with comments made by Liberal Party President Tony Abbott. Former Prime Minister Abbott claimed in a video posted on social media that multiculturalism had failed and that diversity was not a strength. Senator Bragg also said comments made by One Nation leader Pauline Hanson about transgender rights at a Conservative conference in London were insane. And getting up to the news, well, it's the 90th minute of the World Cup final being held in America. Spain 0, Argentina 0. 4 minutes of added on time, and then they'll go to 30 minutes extra time. And then if it's still drawn at the end of that, it will go to penalties. But 0-0 in the World Cup, even as we speak. Coming up on the show later on this morning, let you know how you can nominate a local business for a National Indigenous Business Award. And the school, National School Spelling Bee, has launched today. We'll find out how you can enter your kids or your grandkids into that later on this morning as well. Secret Sounds worth $1,125. We'll do that after 8 o'clock. And better music and more of it on the way from the Beatles, from Kenny Loggins. And hold on to your ears. Steelers Wheel right now on 2ST. It's 7:10.

0: 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It sounds better on iHeart. My brain goes to strange places sometimes after something that happened to me on the weekend. Someone asked me for something and I knew I had it about my person, but it took me about 15, 20 seconds to find it. And I worked out why. It's because in winter, there are too many pockets. So you think about summertime. Summertime, you might walk around with a pair of shorts on and a t-shirt, maybe two pockets, maybe one if you've got those board shorts that just have the pocket at the back. So you know where everything is about your person. But in winter, well, to take this for example, on Saturday, I was wearing a pair of jeans. I had a shirt on with a pocket and I had a jacket that had internal pockets as well as external pockets. So I'm counting 12 pockets where I could reasonably expect to put something, a credit card, keys, a lighter, anything sort of like that. So I worked out that one of the problems about winter is that there's too many pockets. Tackling the big issues as you get up with Max on 2ST.
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2: 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And that's not the way to progress.
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0: Get Up with Max on 2ST. Well, the school holidays have finished, although today is a pupil-free day, so the kids get another day off effectively. But the school zones are in force on our roads between 8 and 9.30. 40 Ks, please. Also, a 2.30 to a 4 in the afternoons. Coinciding with the end of the school holidays is the launch of the Kids News Prime Minister's Spelling Bee. Kids being asked to put their literacy skills to the test. Registrations are now open. It's being done online. It involves kids in years 3 to 8 being challenged to spell 30 randomly generated words, and the highest scorers progress through to state and national finals. Last year across Australia, over 82,000 kids participated in the National Spelling Bee. That is fantastic. This is Diana Jenkins from Kids News, and she says it's a simple and fun way for kids to test their spelling and their digital skills at the same time.
1: The Kids News Prime Minister's Spelling Bee is celebrating its sixth year in 2026, which is enormously exciting. It is a free and fun foundation literacy and computing activity. Kids are randomly served 30 words from our master list, and they have 25 seconds to enter an attempt to spell each word. It is a school-based, teacher-supervised activity. So teachers register first. Once they have parental consent, they can add their students. It is for years 3 through to 8. It does include registered homeschool parent teachers and their eligible students. And we have 3 reading levels and competition levels. And as you would expect, the words in each level become increasingly more difficult. It's been really gratifying to see the bee grow so much year on year. So over the course of the last 5 years of competition, we've had nearly 300,000 students around Australia registered to take part. And last year, for its 5th birthday, we were just delighted to welcome a record number of 82,712 students registered nationwide. The Spelling Bee is the flagship literacy initiative for free classroom news site Kids News. And so it is curriculum aligned, obviously spelling. We've also got that comprehension element as well, where they hear the word in context. But it's also a basic computing task, because we've seen from recent testing results that Australian computing skills for kids is actually not where it should be either. Obviously, it is free to all. There is no cost to participate. We know that Australian parents are investing more in their kids' education, but we also understand teachers are under a pretty serious burden in terms of everything that's expected of them. So the bee's really fast and furious. It's not time consuming. It's very simple to register. And we can see that from the growth of the bee year on year. Go and visit the site spelling-bee.com.au and you'll find our fantastic Try the Bee tool. We've enhanced that tool this year and I'm so excited about it, because we've actually got the 3 reading levels now, and you'd be able to actually have a practice round and you can see how the tool works. And I really warmly encourage parents and teachers to have a crack at that, and you'll see how fun and easy it is. We know that kids in regional areas don't always have the same resources as metropolitan schools. We want the bee to be accessible to all. And something I'm so proud of is to see the numbers of regional students grow year on year, the number of regional schools who are involved. Universal literacy is something that should be achievable in Australia, and we want some of those inequities to be eliminated. And I certainly hope that the competition offers that.
0: That's Diana Jenkins. She's the editor of Kids News. Registrations are open today for the 6th annual Kids News Prime Minister's Spelling Bee. You can do it at spelling.bee.com.au. National champions get a trip to Canberra to meet the Prime Minister. It's free and available to all year 3 to 8 students in Australia. So if you have grandkids or kids who would like to enter the Spelling Bee, you should act expeditiously. Hopefully the competition will attract some alacritous students to eventually discover the most meritorious and redoubtable winner. See if you can spell those.

0: Get Up with Max on 2ST, 28 past 7. And the World Cup final has gone into extra time. They couldn't break the sides from nil all after 90 minutes. So it is still now nil all. They just showed a very interesting stat on the coverage. In this game, Spain so far have had 16 shots at goal. Argentina have had none. And apparently that's the first time in the whole of the World Cup that to this stage of a game, no side has had a shot on goal. Spain dominating possession, which everybody thought they would do. But if Argentina are going to win this game, it's going to come in the form of a breakaway and one moment of magic. But with someone like Lionel Messi in their side, you would never discount that as well. So about halfway through the first period of extra time, nil all in the World Cup. Pete Andrea on the way next. Local news first, coming up on 2ST. Hope you're having a great start to the day.
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2: 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And that's not the way to progress.
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10: Good morning, I'm Pete Andrea at First in Local. A man's been airlifted to a Sydney hospital after a crash on Jamberoo Mountain Road on Saturday. Emergency crews were called just before 2 p.m. after a truck left the road and hit a tree. The driver suffered serious leg injuries. A passenger was unharmed. Fire and Rescue New South Wales, New South Wales Ambulance and the SES and RFS all responded to the crash. A man's been taken to Wollongong Hospital after being swept off rocks at Jones Beach. Emergency services were called to Kiama Downs Surf Club just before 11:30 a.m. yesterday. The man was returned ashore by lifesavers using a jet ski. New South Wales Ambulance say the man wasn't injured but was transported to hospital as a precaution. A South Coast company believes electric motor-powered jet skis could see a drop-off in noise complaints levelled at jet ski riders. Kiama-based E-Class Outboards has been given a $32,000 state government grant to further develop and retrofit electric-powered jet skis. E-Class Outboards' Laurel Johnson says e-jet skis would cut noise and water pollution.
11: Well, there's no emissions at all. You are no longer polluting the waterways with either noise or fumes. And, of course, you're not getting fumes on the actual jet ski as well. So if you're riding it yourself, it's a much more pleasant experience. And, of course, like EVs, the acceleration is insane.
10: Transport for New South Wales is reminding motorists school zones are back in force from this morning. Transport officials say it's important everyone sticks to the speed limit around schools from today, even though some schools may have school development days until Wednesday. In sport, Canberra runner Christine Suffolk is in prime form as she prepares to head to Korea for the World Masters Athletics Cross Country Championships. After winning 5 gold medals at the 2026 Oceania Athletics Championships held in Darwin in May, Christine's come home with 2 gold and a silver from the Australian Deaf Games on Queensland's sunny coast. The World Masters is being held in August. That is your local news first. I'm Peter Andrea.
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12: Hello, I'm Rob McLennan. Another American soldier has died, the third in as many days as the war with Iran continues to rage. It's understood the latest death happened as a number of troops were trying to detonate a downed Iranian drone. Senior Minister Tanya Plibersek is demanding Pauline Hanson come clean about her views on reintroducing the White Australia policy. The One Nation leaders told a podcast today's migration challenges began with the end of that program back in the 70s. Plibersek saying Hanson's showing her true self.
13: She's palling around with convicted criminals. She's trashing Australia overseas. And then she's saying she's all for white Australia and for mass deportation.
12: Andy Burnham will today become the 7th UK Prime Minister in 10 years, just 3 days after being officially declared Labour leader. And Bonnie Tyler will be farewelled with a public funeral. Fans invited to pay their respects along the procession route.
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12: The World Cup final between Spain and Argentina is into extra time after no goals in regulation time. Argentina looking to become the first country since 62 to go back-to-back. NRL, the Dolphins have responded to last week's 66-point loss, defeating the Cowboys 36-16 in their derby at Suncorp. In AFL, Bombers coach Dean Solomon says his team's win over the Giants is no surprise.
14: The players have been working their bums off. It just hadn't transferred to game day, and we were confident it was going to transfer at some stage.
1: 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Princess Highway, South Nowra. 2ST Traffic.
15: From Vincentia, at the moment, the Wool Road and Island Point Road look okay. Between Conjole and Kiama, no major hassles on the Princess Highway going north and southbound. Glen Quarry, Tourist Road, you'll have a good run to Mount Murray. And from the Southern Highlands, the Hume Motorway has picked up speed as you make your way northbound. The census is coming this August. 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Authorised by the Australian Bureau of Statistics, Canberra. I'm Ian Wallace. That's the latest 2ST traffic.
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0: Areas of frost about higher ground this morning, some patchy morning fog, and then a sunny day. Light winds at first becoming northerlies in the middle of the day, 15 to 20 k's, and the winds becoming light early this afternoon. A high of 19 for Nowra Bomaderry, 18 for the Bay and Basin, 19 for Milton Ulladulla, and 15 for the Southern Highlands. Tomorrow, partly cloudy, Wednesday mostly sunny, Thursday mostly sunny, with the slight chance of a shower in the south. It's currently 6 degrees in East Nowra, 8 degrees at Basin View, 9 in Narrawolly, and minus 1 in Avoca.
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0: Get up with Max on 2ST, 17 minutes away from 8 o'clock, and we have a goal in the World Cup final in New Jersey in America. Literally about a minute ago, Spain have hit the back of the net to go ahead 1-0. There is about 14 minutes of extra time remaining. The Spanish players, coach and fans looking very excited. In contrast, the Argentinian contingent looking very despondent. But Spain have had by far the most amount of chances in this first half. And this strike, just seeing a replay of it now, came from outside the net, trying to chip the keep, went back across the goal and slammed in with the left foot in behind the keeper. So 1-0 to Spain, 14 minutes left in the 2026 World Cup.
1: 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And 2000s. So hard, makes me say, oh my Lord. 60s and 70s tracks that stand the test of time.
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Get Up with Max on 2ST, 9 minutes away from 8 o'clock. Well, things are getting desperate for Argentina in the World Cup final being played in New Jersey. Spain went ahead about 5 minutes ago, 1-0. There is about 6 minutes plus any time added on in extra time remaining. Argentina pressing on the Spanish goal even as we speak. But as it stands at the moment, Spain will be your World Cup champions. They currently lead 1-0. Getting excited, well, for other reasons, getting excited about this coming Saturday, Saturday the 25th. It's our Christmas in July dinner at Sandbar Restaurant and Bar in Huskisson. Now, we had plenty of winners last week coming along, looking forward to having dinner with some listeners. But if you'd like to come along and you haven't won a ticket, you can still do so if you'd like to pay. It's only $75 to be a part of the fun and enjoy the classic banquet menu, charcuterie, fresh prawns, baked brie with spiced figs, oh, crispy pork belly with apple and quince compote, and mustard-crusted beef with onion jus, glazed ham, of course, can't have Christmas dinner without ham, green salad, charred vegetables, and dessert, smashed pav, oh, with drunken cherries, might not be the only thing drunken there that night, and mascarpone. What a marvellous banquet. $75. You could join us for Christmas in July at Sandbar on Saturday night. Give them a call a little later on this morning. 444-1-7023. It's 7 minutes away from 8 on 2ST. Spain lead Argentina 1-0.

0: Up with Max on 2ST. It is 3 minutes away from 8 o'clock. Still 1-0 in the World Cup final. Spain leading Argentina. We've got 5 minutes of play remaining. So I'll have a result for you when I come back after the news. Also coming up in the next half an hour, I'll let you know how you can nominate a local Indigenous business for the Indigenous Business Awards happening in October. We'll catch up with Graham Day before 9. We'll do the secret sound. And we'll do today's On This Day. 1-0 to Spain in the World Cup with 5 minutes left to go. News next on 2ST.
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6: Good morning. I'm Pete Andrea, First in Local. A Your Kidding Theft has angered CWA Mossvale members, dismayed after a crocheted red-backed spider and her web were flogged from Leighton Gardens for a third time. The artwork known as Mrs. Spidey is one of 27 handmade wraps that go on display in the gardens for the last 6 years. Police have been contacted, but the CWA ladies hope the thief grows a conscience and returns Mrs. Spidey. Anyone with info urged to contact Crime Stoppers. A South Coast company believes electric motor-powered jet skis could cut noise and water pollution, reducing complaints levelled against jet ski riders. Kiama-based E-Class Outboards has been given a $32,000 state government grant to further develop retrofitted electric-powered jet skis. E-Class Outboards' Laurel Johnson says they're focusing on developing a faster e-powered machine.
7: Actually, we want more speed. Jet skis love speed, so we're just working on some of the dynamics, and it was a fantastic opportunity for a small company because most of the money we're self-funded, and so to do experimental stuff is expensive for us. So it was just wonderful to get this grant.
6: A desperate call out this morning for South Coast residents to consider becoming a foster parent. The state government currently has over 50 local children between Wollongong and Eden needing foster care. Families Minister Kate Washington says there are many ways to provide foster care, from emergency, respite and a short time to long term. In sport now, Illawarra District Rugby Union, some big score lines in the double up weekend. Barrel got up 28-24 over Vikings in game one. The Blacks backing up and they lost their second 14-8 against Kiama. Shoalhaven scored a game one victory over Tektars 34-0, then went on to defeat Camden 21-19. Camden got up over Tektars in game two, 38-7. Campbelltown had victories over Kiama and Vikings, and Campbelltown remains atop the ladder ahead of Kiama, Shollies and Barrel. That's your local news first. I'm Pete Andrea.
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8: Hi there, I'm Rob McLennan. Pauline Hanson wants to see mass deportations of illegal immigrants from Australia. The One Nation leader's proposal echoes a similar plan announced by far-right British party UK Reform. She's also again defending her appearance on a podcast by convicted criminal and right-wing extremist Tommy Robinson. Meantime, the latest news poll suggests Labour's primary support has dropped to its lowest in 4 years. Pauline Hanson leads Angus Taylor as preferred PM, but both trail Anthony Albanese. There are reports Channel 10 is planning to slash hundreds of jobs in its news department and outsource news services to a rival network. And Donald Trump says he initially balked at the idea of staging the World Cup in the States, but he's told Fox Sports America he's now a convert.
9: Turns out we are a soccer country. We're a football country, but we don't want to get it confused. But

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3: Spain has scored a goal in extra time to take the lead in the World Cup final in New Jersey. With a matter of minutes left on the clock, it could spell the end of Argentina's dream of becoming the first country in 64 years to go back-to-back. In AFL, Essendon's enjoyed a three-point shock win over the Giants, their first victory since April, and just their second this season. And in NRL, the Titans have fought back from 10-0 down to beat the Sea Eagles 38-32. The Dolphins have beaten the Cowboys 36-16.
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4: In the Bombardieri, no major problems on Lou Road and Bolong Road to the Princess Highway. Nowra Princess Highway, a little busy at times around Cannell Street and Moss Street. Between Barrel and Mittagong, Barrel Road is clear. And from the Southern Highlands, good run on the Hume Motorway going north and southbound. Getting ready for your next project? 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I'm Ian Wallace. That's the latest 2ST traffic.
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9: Areas of frost about higher ground this morning, some patchy morning fog as well, and then a sunny day for the coast and highlands. Light winds at first, becoming northerlies in the middle of the day, 15 to 20 kilometres an hour. Winds becoming light early afternoon. Top temps today, 19 for Nowra Bombardieri, 18 for the Bay and Basin, 19 for Milton Ulladulla and 15 for the Southern Highlands. Tomorrow partly cloudy, Wednesday mostly sunny, Thursday mostly sunny, slight chance of a shower in the south. Right now it's 7 degrees in North Nowra, 10 degrees at St George's Basin, 9 in Milton and -1 in Mittagong. Brr.
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9: Hey, very good morning to you. As you get up with Max on 2ST, it's 8 past 8. Getting up to the news that Barnaby Joyce says his party doesn't support the White Australia policy, despite Pauline Hanson blaming the end of the policy for Australia's migration issues. Hanson appeared on a podcast that was released last week in which she blamed the end of the White Australia policy for migration issues in Australia. Getting up to the news that 2022 and 2023 Tour de France winner Jonas Vingegaard is out of this year's race after being involved in a crash at the end of the 15th stage, suffering a fractured collarbone and multiple abrasions and will require surgery. Arch-rival Tadej Pogacar leads the Tour with 6 stages remaining. And getting up to the news from about 5 minutes ago, Spain have won the World Cup of Football, defeating Argentina 1-0. And in doing so, they become the first team to hold the World Cup in both men's and women's football. Vamos, España. Well done to them. Coming up on the show, I'll let you know how you can nominate a local business for an Indigenous Business Award. They are happening in October. Nominations open today. We'll catch up with Graham Day after 8:30, just before 9 o'clock, in fact, and find out what's happening on the 2ST Morning Show this morning. We'll do today's On This Day after 8:30. And right now, it's time to play The Secret Sound.
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9: Cash jackpot for The Secret Sound has risen today to $1,125. And to win it, all you have to do is tell me what this sound is. Earlier today, we found out I'm not unlocking or locking a toolbox. I'm also not hitching or unhitching a boat trailer. What's happening here? If you think you know, why don't you call me and give it a crack? 444-232-999, and we shall get into it after we have some fun with Cindy Lauper on 2ST.

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1: $1,125, the jackpot at the moment. Yvette is in Huskisson. Good morning, Yvette.
2: Good morning. How are you?
1: I'm good, Yvette. Huskisson must be just shining like a pearl this morning. Must be lovely down there.
2: That's beautiful.
1: Excellent news. Now, let's go with the secret sound. Here it comes. What do you think, please, Yvette?
2: Be adjusting, moving the office chair, the ones on wheels.
1: Ah, sliding the office chair around, maybe going up and down, spinning around, having some fun. It's not the office chair. Sorry, Yvette.
2: Okay, thank you.
1: Have a great day. See you later. Bye.
2: Bye-bye.
1: Let's go to Bargo with Jenny. Good morning, Jenny.
3: Good morning, Max. How are you this morning?
1: I'm good. How's the chill in Bargo this morning?
3: Yes, it is a bit chilly. I think it's about 1 degree, like it is at Nittagong at the moment.
1: Yeah, it was below zero in a couple of places earlier on this morning. I think that's the coldest mornings we've had so far.
3: I think so.
1: But the day is going to be glorious and sunny, so that makes up for it.
3: Yes.
1: Jenny, here comes the secret sound. What do you think that might be?
3: Now, would it be tearing off a piece of aluminium foil off the roll and cutting it along the teeth of the roll?
1: You know that's how you can sharpen your scissors. Did you know that?
3: Yes, I do,
1: If you cut aluminium foil, I heard that on the internet the other day and it works. It's amazing. Am I tearing off the foil? No, you've been foiled, Jenny. Sorry.
3: Okay, I'll try again.
1: Have a great day.
3: Thanks, Max.
1: Bye-bye. Bye-bye. And last guest today, we'll go to Rodney in Mittagong. Good morning, Rodney.
4: Good morning, Max. How are you?
1: Rodney, I'm great. Whenever you call, my thoughts just go to Rodney Rood, old Nowra boy. And I'm always thinking about Rodney Rood and how I can never play any of his jokes on the radio because they're too rude.
4: No, that's right. Well, I'm a nice Rodney, so I'm not really
1: Well, I'm sure Rodney Rood, not his real name, was a nice Rodney as well, but yeah, grew up in Nowra.
4: There you go. I didn't know that. You learn something every day.
1: Oh, hopefully. Now you can have the rest of the day off from learning. Unless we can learn what the secret sound thing is from you. Oh, that almost worked. Not to worry. Here comes the secret sound. All right, nice, Rodney. What do you think that might be?
4: All right. Could it be changing or attaching attachments to a vacuum cleaner?
1: Okay, getting the little nozzle on to get down to the crevices there in the back of the couch or something. Oh, it's not changing the vacuum attachments, Rodney.
4: Bugger
1: indeed. That's about as rude as you can get. So well done. Well done. Hey, good on you, Rodney. Have a great day.
4: You too, Max. Thanks, mate. Bye-bye.
1: See you later. Bye-bye. And hello to Rodney Rood if he is listening. You never know. He might well be. No luck with the secret sound. We'll play again tomorrow. Jackpot $1,125. Growing list of unsuccessful guesses. You know where that is. 2st.com.au. 17 past 8. Spain are World Cup champions.
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0: 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Applications are now open for the Indigenous Business Month Awards to be held in October. The awards recognise the talent, resilience and ingenuity of Indigenous businesses. This year's theme is being local and connected. This is the co-founder of Indigenous Business Month, Lisa Watego, and she says it's a chance to look around and recognise Indigenous businesses operating in our own backyard.
1: Indigenous Business Month is really where we showcase Aboriginal and Torres Strait Islander businesses from across the country. And regardless of what size your business is, whether you're a small sole trader, a micro business, even a hobbyist, to medium large business, you know, it's an opportunity to get together and be part of something that is about entrepreneurship and innovation. Local and connected is the official theme. And so the strength of Indigenous businesses and Indigenous communities comes from the ground up, local knowledge, local connections, local communities. And it's not just, I guess, from an economic perspective, but certainly from a social and cultural perspective as well. So Indigenous businesses can provide a multi-layered perspective and value to communities. You know, you have an economic layer where it costs less to use local suppliers and local labour, but it's also a social perspective where you're giving local people jobs. That's part of this idea of local and connected, where people are on the ground running their own businesses and controlling their own lives in really exciting ways. If you're a mainstream business, you have an opportunity to promote Indigenous business, signposting Indigenous businesses that may not be in your supply chain, but might be relevant to people who are in your supply chain. So it's that broader awareness of the industry or the sector or individual specific businesses that I think is an opportunity for the broader community to get involved in Indigenous Business Month. We have four awards this year. So the first one is the I2I Award, so Indigenous to Indigenous Business. So if you're a business that is doing business with other Indigenous businesses, you should nominate. We have the Digital Inventiveness Award. There's the Indigenous Ingenuity Award. So doing something that's a bit different, ingenious. And then we have our Regional Business Award. Everybody is invited to nominate. We have an awards ceremony. The trophies look fantastic. And it's a great way to showcase your business to a national audience. So you fill in the nomination form, you fill in the questions. Probably one of the easiest awards you can nominate for. So I highly recommend anybody who's interested, please jump onto the website and have a look at all of the awards that are out there. Just go and connect with other organisations. It might be like a local chamber of commerce or an Aboriginal organisation and say, hey, I'm interested in doing an Indigenous Business Month event. And it might be something as simple as a networking event where you all come together and go, oh, here are all the Indigenous businesses in our town. It might be something as simple as that. If you are a regional business and you do nominate and you do win, we fly you in. But yes, certainly local and connected is a theme that resonates with the Regional Business Award and regional business. Regional business is really important to the economy. And that's why we want to continue to support them.
0: That's Lisa Watego. She's the co-founder of Indigenous Business Month, which is being held in October. 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The award's to be held at the end of October. If you would like to nominate for an Indigenous Business Award, indigenousbusinessmonth.com.au. 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

0: Get Up with Max on 2ST. News on the way after the news. Well, just before 9, we'll catch up with Graham Day, find out what's happening on the 2ST morning show this morning. And right after the news, we shall do today's On This Day. It's a big day in history for punk music for a lot of reasons. And on this day in 1965, a chap who would become a very famous singer-songwriter released a very famous and enduring song. You'll find out who that was. You'll find out who the song was, amongst other, hopefully, entertaining entertainment tidbits on this day. On the way after the news, Pete Andrea with local news first. Coming up next, hope you're having a wonderful start to the week.
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6: Hey there, I'm Pete Andrea. First in local, police are yet to formally identify a truck driver killed when a B-double laden with aerosol cans rear-ended a road train on the Hume Highway near Breadalbin on Friday morning. The crash resulted in a fiery explosion destroying both rigs. The second truck driver, aged 31, was treated at the scene for minor injuries before heading to hospital for mandatory testing. Investigations continue into the cause. A man's been taken to Wollongong Hospital after being swept off rocks at Jones Beach. Emergency services were called to Kiama Downs Surf Club just before 11:30 a.m. yesterday. The man was returned to shore by surf lifesavers using a jet ski. New South Wales Ambulance say the man wasn't injured but transported to hospital just as a precaution. An Avondale-based outdoor educator has won the prestigious People's Choice at the New South Wales and ACT Outdoor Awards held in Huskisson. Manager of Bush Magic Adventure Therapy, Simone Potter, says the program takes kids who struggle in mainstream education and provides an alternative learning option that creates young leaders.
7: We work mainly with primary school kids. We have a 3 to 6 year old program we're just about to start, and we have a program where parents bring their children along to participate but support them in that who are younger than our three-year-old age group.
6: The Basin Villages Forum meets tonight, flagging some important issues up for discussion. The big one, a Sanctuary Point Library report on the status of the controversial redevelopment. The meeting is also expected to ratify its code of conduct and constitution. Also on the agenda, the maintenance of vacant land in the Sanctuary Point shopping precinct. The meeting getting underway at 7:30 at the St George's Basin Community Centre. In sport, Mossvale Golf Club played a medal East Stableford Saturday. A-grade winner was Howard Parker with 43 points. B-grade went to Renato Diadem on 38. Susan Challis took out C-grade also with 38 points. The Open Championship was also played over 2 days. That was won by Paul Toomer with 72 points. John Buchanan finished second on 69. That is your local news first. I'm Pete Andrea.
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8: Hello, I'm Rob McLennan. Spain has won the FIFA World Cup, downing Argentina 1-0 this morning.
9: Spain are the champions! The kings of Europe have conquered the world!
8: That's the call on SBS. More on that in a minute. Pauline Hanson is backing the mass deportation of illegal immigrants from Australia. Speaking on Seven, the One Nation leader's also defended her appearance on a podcast by convicted criminal and right-wing extremist Tommy Robinson, in which he falsely claimed he'd never tried to come to Australia.
10: I'm listening to his experiences here in Britain, what has happened to his country.
11: So how do you feel about him lying to you?
10: Well, I didn't know about that.
8: A new survey has found more than half of families with kids in private schools are feeling significant financial pressure, with most saving for at least 3 years just to cover the fees. And Britain will have a new PM today when Andy Burnham takes the keys of No. 10 Downing Street.
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8: Well, as we just mentioned, Spain has emerged victorious in soccer's World Cup after beating Argentina 1-0 in the final. The Spaniards dominated play but were unable to score during regular time, eventually finding the back of the net in extra time. In NRL, the Titans, the Rabbitohs and the Dolphins emerging victors to finish up round 19. And in AFL, Ken Hinckley is tipped to be unveiled as Tasmania's inaugural head coach. And wins to the Bombers, the Bulldogs and the Hawks at the weekend.
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13: Falls Creek, good run on Jervis Bay Road to the Princes Highway. South Nowra, Princes Highway busy, northbound to Hillcrest Avenue. Also Nowra, Princes Highway, Cannon Street and Moss Street. Canberra Mountain, good run on Mossvale Road, east and westbound. And from the Southern Highlands, no major problems on the Hume Motorway going north and southbound. 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I'm Ian Wallace. That's latest 2ST traffic.
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0: Areas of frost about higher ground this morning, some patchy morning fog as well, and then a sunny day for the coast and highlands. Light winds at first, becoming northerlies in the middle of the day, 15 to 20 k's, and the winds becoming light early this afternoon. A high of 19 for Nowra Bomaderry, 18 for the Bay and Basin, 19 for Milton Ulla Dulla, and 15 in the Highlands. Tomorrow, partly cloudy. Wednesday, mostly sunny, and mostly sunny on Thursday with the slight chance of a shower in the south. Right now, it's 12 degrees in Berry, 10 in Huskisson, 9 at Kings Point, minus 1 in Exeter.
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1: On 2ST, it's time to hop into the time machine, find out what happened on this day in entertainment history. It's the 20th of July and today is World Jump Day, so... On this day in 1940, Billboard published their first comprehensive record chart. Up until that time, they'd published bestseller lists by individual record companies. The new chart combined the top sellers from all the major labels. The first number one song, I'll Never Smile Again by Frank Sinatra and the Tommy Dorsey Orchestra.
2: Smile again until I smile.
1: Parental guidance recommended. The 20th of July is a big date in punk music. Paul Cook, drummer for the Sex Pistols, born on this day in 1956. On this day in 1986, the biopic about the Sex Pistols' Sid Vicious, Sid and Nancy, premieres, starring Gary Oldman. And on this day in 1976, the Buzzcocks make their live debut supporting the Sex Pistols. Tickets cost just £1. On this day in 1963, Jan and Dean are on top of the charts with Surf City, a song written by Brian Wilson and featuring the Beach Boys on backing vocals.

On this day in 1965, Bob Dylan releases a song that will go on to become a classic. At 6 minutes and 13 seconds, it's twice as long as your average pop song. Nonetheless, it becomes his first big hit and his most popular song. And on this day in 1984, the movie The Neverending Story debuts in theatres, featuring a theme song sung by former Kajagoogoo lead singer Lamar. Born on this day in 1945, US singer-songwriter Kim Carnes. Carlos Santana, born on this day in Mexico in 1947. Got a

0: Marsha Hines, born on this day in 1953. And lead singer for Wolf Mother, Andrew Stockdale, born in Brisbane on this day in 1976. Some pieces of entertainment history throughout the years on the 20th of July on 2ST.
1: 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Gonna have fun in the city. Arms to the left, jokers to the right. 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

0: Get up with Max on 2SD with the Graham Day Show just around the corner. Let's find out what's happening on the show. Graham, good morning to you.
1: Good morning to you. How are you?
0: I'm very well. I'm excited. Watched the World Cup final this morning. Well, I had it on in the studio whilst I was doing the show. Spain World Cup champions. But did you see the halftime show in the World Cup this morning?
1: No, I didn't. I was snoring.
0: Well, you know it's a big show when two of the stars are Miss Piggy and Kermit the Frog.
1: Wow, that brings everyone together.
0: Well, look, they don't get out of bed for less than six figures, I'm sure. So, well done.
1: I was a little bit disappointed with the World Cup.
0: Oh, really? In what regard?
1: Where was the Vuvuzela?
0: Oh, no, the Vuvuzela.
1: That one.
0: The one they had in the one they had in South Africa.
1: Yes. You know they banned it, don't you?
0: Yes, they did, didn't they?
1: Because they thought they would throw it onto the pitch. It was an object you could throw onto the pitch. Is out there throwing bazoolas every day.
0: Ah, where is it? It was just
1: whatever
0: a big,
1: you called it.
0: Just a big noisemaker. I'd love to get the sound effect up. I'll try and make the noise. It was like strangling a dead cat or strangling a live cat.
1: But I did find some really interesting information out about that particular musical instrument. Do you know that in some instances it was louder than a chainsaw on the decibel count?
0: No wonder it's been banned.
1: I missed it.
0: That's the vuvuzela. Good grief. What a noise.
1: Yes, that's it. Imagine thousands of those going off at the one time. You couldn't hear a thing.
0: Sticking them in your ear. Now, what sort of noises are you making this morning?
1: Well, I'll pass question. We're going to be talking to Dr. Raymond Khoury. And Dr. Raymond Khoury is organising a forum. And he set up a forum where people can go along and speak and put their two bobs worth in. As you know, there's a little concern as far as water charge increases, water consumption charge increases, and sewage charge increases, and that'll be discussed. And also a large development that is being looked at in the Southern Highlands, it's called Barrel South. He'll be taking a look at that, but we'll find out when we talk to him a little bit later on in the morning. We hear about various things that have changed as of July, but what's the actual impact of those things? And talking about same-day pay superannuation in, and also changes as far as the tax system's concerned and how it affects people, mainly though in the game. We'll find out about that a little bit later on in the morning. And of course, what everyone wants to talk about is the coast and the Highlands, and we love this area. But did you know, out of the top 20 places to retire to, we don't get a Guernsey on the coast and the Highlands?
0: Oh, really? That's a bit weird.
1: No. From Australia, we do not get a Guernsey. So I thought, just to pump the place up, why did you retire in the Southlands or the South Coast? Mm-hmm. And what do you love about retiring here or living here, looking forward to retiring here? And if you'd like to comment on that, you'd love to retire here, wouldn't you, Max?
0: I think I'm going to retire here, but I'm not going to retire for a long time. I can't afford to. I'll be on air when I'm 99. Don't worry about that.
1: Yeah. And on that note, yes, 8001029, and you can email gday@2sd.com.au.
0: The Graham Day Show on the way after the news at 9. 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
2: Good morning, I'm Pete Andrea. First in local, a man's been airlifted to a Sydney hospital after a crash on Jamberoo Mountain Road on Saturday. Emergency crews were called just after 2 p.m. after a truck left the road and hit a tree. The driver suffered serious leg injuries, a passenger unharmed. A You're Kidding Theft has angered CWA Mossvale members, dismayed after a crocheted redback spider and her web were flogged from Leighton Gardens for a third time. The artwork known as Mrs. Spidey is one of 27 handmade wraps on display in the gardens for the last 6 years. Police have been contacted, but the CWA ladies hope the thief grows a conscience and returns Mrs. Spidey. A man's been taken to Wollongong Hospital after being swept off rocks at Jones Beach yesterday. Emergency services were called to Kiama Downs Surf Club just before 11:30 a.m. The man was returned ashore by surf lifesavers using a jet ski. A South Coast company believes electric motor-powered jet skis could see a drop-off in noise complaints levelled at riders. Kiama-based E-Class Outboards has been given a $32,000 state government grant to further develop retrofitted electric-powered jet skis. E-Class Outboards' Laurel Johnson says e-jet skis would cut noise and water pollution.
3: Well, there's no emissions at all. You are no longer polluting the waterways with either noise or fumes. And, of course, you're not getting fumes on the actual jet ski as well. So if you're riding it yourself, it's a much more pleasant experience. And, of course, like EVs, The acceleration is insane.
2: In sport now, Canberra runner Christine Suffolk's in prime form as she heads to Korea for the World Masters Athletic Cross Country Championships after winning 5 gold medals at the 2026 Oceania Athletics Championships in Darwin in May. Christine's come home with 2 gold and a silver from the Australian Deaf Games on Queensland's sunny coast. That is your local news first. I'm Pete Andrea.
0: 2ST National News now.
4: Hello, I'm Rob McLennan. Spain has taken its second World Cup after beating Argentina 1-0 this morning. Earlier, Tom Cruise made a surprise cameo appearance.
5: Football is a language spoken without words. A force that unites people.
4: That's on SBS. I'll have more about that in sport in just a moment. New advice suggests up to 45% of dementia cases could be prevented or at least delayed by tackling smoking, inactivity, obesity and high blood pressure. The WHO also suggests reducing exposure to air pollution from traffic and wood heaters. Aussie families are making big sacrifices to keep the kids in private school. New research finding more than half have saved for 3 years to cover the cost. 10% are leaning on granny and grandpa. And only 1 in 4 new medicines launched around the globe in the last decade have been subsidised in Oz. Experts say the process is just too complicated.
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0: 2ST Sport.
4: Well, as we mentioned a few moments ago, Spain has beaten Argentina 1-0 in extra time to take out its second World Cup final, Argentina becoming the first nation in history to fail to register a shot on goal in regulation time in an international final. A shock loss for the Giants in AFL. They've gone down to the Bombers by 3 points. GWS also losing captain Toby Green to a quad injury. And North Queensland has squandered a 10-point lead going down to the Dolphins 36-16 in NRL.
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4: Rather a balmy week for the coast and the highlands this week. Mostly sunny today, looking at a top of 19 degrees, that's for the coast, 15 degrees for the southern highlands. Some light winds turning northerly, 15 to 20 k's, and generally sunny throughout the day. Tomorrow, mostly sunny, looking at 20 and 16 degrees. Some light winds with that. And then Wednesday, mostly sunny again. 20 degrees on the coast and 15 degrees on the southern highlands. The wind's kicking up though from the west. 20 to 30 k's on Wednesday.
3: Graham Day. 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
4: A very good morning to you. And welcome to another wonderful day. Gee, wasn't the weather pretty good on the weekend? Beautiful sunny days. Hope you enjoyed the weekend. Hope you relaxed. And here we are with a brand new week. And it's a very good morning to you. The telephone number, if you'd like to call, is 8000-1029. And you can email gday at 2st.com.au. Well, some staggering figures as far as building is concerned, or the building that won't continue. And housing supply is set to fall. Apparently, thousands of new home contracts are facing cancellation due to the legislation that's going through as far as self-managed superannuation funds, backing the building of those houses. We'll find out more. We're going to be talking in the next half hour to Tim Reardon, who's the chief economist at the Housing Association, the Housing Industry Association in this country, and the figures will stagger you. This is the other side of the argument as far as what's happened with the federal Labor government. We'll have a chat about that. Later on in the morning, we'll be looking at something that's happening this week. There's quite a number of things happening this week as far as rate increases and as far as people getting together to talk about that. Going to be talking to Professor Raymond Khoury, who's set up the local forum, the Winter Caribbee Community Forum, in regard to discussing these things. And there's a meeting this week, and we'll find out exactly what's going on as far as that's concerned. So we'll be talking to him. And you can help us out. We'd love to talk to you on 8000-1029 or email gday at 2st.com.au. Starts at 60 is an online publication, and they've named the top 20 places where people would like to retire to. And the coast and the highlands don't get a mention at all. And we'll run through some of the top places that people are looking at retiring. But I thought at least we'd get a bit of a tick on the coast and the highlands somewhere. But no, that's not the case. So if you're retired or have been retired for a while, or you're living on the coast and the highlands and that's going to be your place for retirement, let us know what you love about it. What do you love about the coast and the highlands to retire to, or you've enjoyed in your retirement here? We'd love to hear from you, 8000-1029, or you can email gday at 2st.com.au. All of that and so much more on a Monday morning, the 20th day of July. It's 8 minutes after 9. You and I are going to have a good day today.

0: Ocean and Love Really Hurts Without You. A very good morning to you. It is 12 minutes past nine. There'd be some blurry eyes around the place. What, you had Wimbledon, you had the World Cup soccer, you had the final of the World Cup soccer in the wee small hours of the morning with Spain being victorious over Argentina. And now you're at work on a Monday morning feeling a little bit flaccid. You'll be right. You'll have a good night's sleep tonight because there's not too much else going on now. And you can have a bit of a deep sleep tonight and get up tomorrow morning and face the day. And everyone will understand if you sat up and watched Spain and Argentina. I can understand that. I can understand that. And hope the weekend was a good one. The weather was magnificent. Crystal clear skies on the Saturday and Sunday. It looks like it's going to shape up that way today. A little bit cold. There was a few seagulls that were cuddling each other at Culburra Beach this morning. And there was a few crows cuddling each other in the Southern Highlands, although they didn't look like crows. They looked like seagulls because of the white dusting of frost that they had. But this week should be relatively mild as far as temperatures are concerned, in the 20s for the coast and not far off that for the Southern Highlands. So that'll be a good break, and the sun will be shining in clear skies. So you that are working outdoors, you lucky things, a very good morning to you. This is 2ST. It's a very good morning to you. 13 minutes after 9, be involved in all of this, 80129 or email gday@2st.com.au.
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0: good morning to you. In the operating theatres on the coast and the Highlands, to all of our hospitals, public and private. You have a great day today, I'm sure that you will. All the doctors and the nurses and medical staff right across the coast of the Highlands, it's so good to have you there. And one of these days, I'm sure that we'll all retire. Now, very interesting. Starts at 60 is an online publication, and they've just done a very comprehensive survey in regard to where people would like to retire to. And there's not one place on the coast and the Highlands that people would like to retire to, which I think's staggering because in both areas there's a lot of retirees. Now, it's interesting what they looked at as far as the rankings were concerned. One of the major things was healthcare access, and they took that into account. That was the leading situation as far as that was concerned. Also, affordability. House prices and the cost of living, council rates, groceries, utilities and rental costs. Also, community and social infrastructure. They took a look at that. Also, what the climate was like, transport, lifestyle amenity. In other words, cafes, restaurants, how you can get out into nature and future planning. What was on the go as far as future planning is concerned. But the coast and the Highlands didn't get a tick at all as far as the top 20 places to retire. So I thought this morning we'd ask you, why have you retired on the coast and the Highlands and what do you love the most about it? I'll just quickly go through the various towns and cities where people have decided to retire to. And it's very, very interesting indeed based on those criteria that I just let you know about. In 20th place, Warrnambool in Victoria gets a tick. And many people would like to retire there. Then we've got Hobart in Tasmania, Geelong in Victoria. You've then got Townsville in Queensland, Yechuka in Victoria. And Victoria gets quite a number of ticks as far as the place where people would like to retire to. In New South Wales, you've got Ballina, and many people go there for the warmer weather, as you can imagine. Mount Barker in South Australia comes in at number 14. Then a place that I used to kick around 26 years ago now, for about 3 years, Coffs Harbour on the New South Wales north coast. So the two so far, obviously people chasing warmer weather, Ballina and Coffs Harbour. Then you've got Mandurah in Western Australia. Then you've got Noosa in Queensland. And I love Noosa, but, gee, it costs a pretty penny to live there. And costs a lot to buy in there. But Noosa in Queensland's on the list. Then you've got Bendigo in Victoria again. Toowoomba in Queensland. Back to Tasmania we go. In 8th spot, Launceston in Tasmania. Then you've got Victor Harbour in South Australia. People would like to retire there. Albury-Wodonga in New South Wales, which is interesting in itself. People like that kind of country feel at Albury-Wodonga. But one of the places people would like to retire to, that comes in at position 6. Then in position 5, you've got Orange in New South Wales. People would love to go there. And more people are talking about Orange as far as their vineyards and what have you. But the major thing there is the cost of a dwelling, with the median dwelling price of $665,000. You got the food and wine scene, festivals, markets and cultural events. So a lot of people retiring to Orange. The Sunshine Coast in Queensland, once again, chasing the warmer weather, you would imagine. Then in third place, back to Victoria, Ballarat. Then you've got Port Macquarie in New South Wales, chasing that sunshine and the warmer conditions again. And Hervey Bay in Queensland is number one, the number one spot where people want to retire to. And I know a number of people from the coast and also the Southern Highlands that have actually retired to Hervey Bay as you travel into Queensland. So it's very interesting. But as far as New South Wales is concerned, Port Macquarie, Albury-Wodonga, Coffs Harbour and Orange. Very interesting indeed. And also Ballina in New South Wales. But the coast and the Highlands, no, not in the top 20. Which to me is mystifying. But as I said, what do you like about living here in retirement? Would you like to retire here or would you like to move to some of those other areas? We'd love to hear from you this morning, 80102.9 or email gday@2st.com.au.
1: 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Desert 2000s. And 60s and 70s tracks that stand the test of time. 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

0: This is to set you with Guns N' Roses. Be on the building sites and knocking on heaven's door. All of our tradies and builders, a very good morning to you. Now, on that, you're not going to hear any Labor politician talk about this. Figures have just been released by the Housing Industry Association, the HIA, in regard to self-managed superannuation funds and the amount of money that was going in to dwellings. And they've analysed the figures after new legislation went through from the government, and it's not a pretty sight, I can tell you. To tell me more about it, Tim Reardon, who's the chief economist at the HIA, is on the line right now. G'day, Tim. How are you, mate?
1: Thanks for having me. I'm very well, thank you.
0: Now, these figures are not pretty, are they?
1: Look, the problem with this policy is that there was no due diligence undertaken. There was no consideration. At no stage had it been flagged with us the possibility that the government would ban self-managed super funds from building new homes. It came about as a deal between the government and the Greens at the 11th hour to pass the budget bills. And it did catch us off guard. And at no stage have we seen data on just how important self-managed super funds are to building new homes. We knew that they were important. We didn't have that data, so we've gone away. We've surveyed our members. And what we can find is that around 3.5% to 5% of detached homes that are built each year are built by a self-managed super fund borrowing to build that home. And so what we expect is that about 2,500 building contracts will be cancelled, so they're homes that would have otherwise been built in the next 12 months. They won't go ahead. And then on top of that, next year we will see the consequences of a reduction in home building sales and a slowdown in the volume of homes commencing construction.
0: With all of those too, those figures you've just mentioned, like there's something like 70% of reported investor inquiries that have declined since the budget was even spoken about.
1: Yes, we'll have some more data on that soon, but we've really seen new home sales, leads, inquiries, all the metrics that we track in terms of people inquiring about home building have fallen away very sharply following the budget. Now, it is largely the budget that has caused that. It's, of course, not the only factor.
0: Sure.
1: Rising interest rates that happened from early this year and the war on Iran rising costs a component to it. But it is very clear that it started the week immediately following the budget. Now, this decline in confidence is only a short-term shock. We can see that each week rental vacancies are getting tighter and rents are still rising in price, which means the fundamentals of supply and demand are still at play and they're still going to force home prices to be higher at some stage in the future. So there is just a really narrow window of opportunity at the moment for first home buyers and those looking to buy a new home to get into the market while prices are low before that underlying forces of supply and demand take over again.
0: It's certainly a worry for those that are on the tools, though, because in these figures, builders currently have about 3,613 signed contracts, and those purchasers are using their self-managed super fund, and that's just going to fall away.
1: Yes, that's right. And the problem there is that the government has a policy of building 1.2 million homes over the course of the next few years, and this policy gets them further away from that. It'll also see around about $500 million of tax revenue that would have gone to state governments won't be collected as a consequence of not building those new homes. And for a goal that isn't immediately apparent, it will make rents rise faster and home prices rise faster in the future if we reduce supply. So in terms of the building industry and a reduction in sales coming about at the loss of confidence following the budget, there is a significant volume of work in the pipeline. And so this isn't going to be a falling off a cliff moment. This is just another government policy that gets us further away from the goal of increasing the stock of new homes.
0: Mm. As I said, not too many federal politicians from the Labor side of things will be talking about it because it's hard to justify it, isn't it?
1: Well, they've made the decision without the facts on the table. And so what we're asking for them now is to review the adverse impacts of this policy as it plays out over the course of the next couple of years and report publicly as to what the cost and the benefits of the policy have been.
0: Great to talk to you, mate. Thank you for that information. And it's always good to chat.
1: Anytime. Thank you.
0: Thank you, mate. Bye. Tim Reardon, Chief Economist at the HIA. Yeah, quite extraordinary, those figures. Builders currently have 3,613 signed contracts with purchasers using self-managed retirement funds, and they haven't commenced construction yet. 2,415 of those contracts, or 66.9%, as you said, are likely to be cancelled. More than 70% reported investor inquiries have already declined since the federal budget. Almost 90% expect detached housing commitments to decline, commencements to decline during 26 and 27. As you said, it's not going to be a over-the-cliff moment, but gee, heading towards the next election, it'll be something that I'm sure the opposition will be talking about.
2: Australian Crawl. And Men at Work. 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

0: The orchestral offering of Ultravox. And they were a British new wave band. They formed back in 1974. They formed in London. And I tell you what, they're pretty prolific. They scored 7 top 10 albums and 17 top 40 singles in the United Kingdom. And the most successful was in 81, and that was Vienna, which we just played for you. And a group of guys had just got together and had great success. Great success. And they formed in 1974 under the name Tiger Lily. And, of course, Tiger Lily was the name of Michael Hutchins' child. And it says that he was inspired by Ultravox and the name of the band Tiger Lily, and that's where the name came from, which is interesting. So there's a bit of trip for you. We've got the news coming your way at 10 o'clock today. After the news at 10, speaking to Raymond Currie about the Southern Highlands Community Forum, which is being held this week. And it's being held on Wednesday, and it's going to be Big Wednesday in the Southern Highlands this week, because there's a whole lot of sessions to find out what's going on with rate increases and what have you, or proposed rate increases, and things you can go along and get involved in as far as the community's concerned. We'll tell you more as we track down the next half hour.
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2: New to drive. There's a star politician in Nigeria, 30 years old. I've seen a photo of him standing with the other officials, and he's not much bigger than their waist. He said he has been born with hereditary dwarfism. Two women have even publicly proposed marriage to him.
3: Oh, really?
2: 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Until it's been revealed, he's in fact just a little short kid.
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